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those times at night when you just heard me and just ran out with that other fella. 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

0: Hi, Denise. 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

0: Hi, Denise. It's Paul's birthday tomorrow and I've no idea what to get him.
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0: 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It's Paul's birthday tomorrow, and I've no idea what to get him.
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0: Hi, Denise. It's Paul's birthday tomorrow and I've no idea what to get him.
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0: Are you joking?
3: 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Are you sure?
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Hi, Richard Serling here, and every Sunday morning from 10 to midday, right here on Sound Radio Wales, I've got 2 hours of classy northern and modern soul delicacies on the turntables. 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Wonderful soul music lives right where you do.

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0: Hi, Denise. It's Paul's birthday tomorrow and I've no idea what to get him.
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0: Are you joking?
3: 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Are you sure?
4: This could be you. 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

0: President Zelensky has accused Russia of striking a Ukrainian power plant hours after Donald Trump claimed an energy ceasefire was in place. Andy Burnham says the UK strongly supports the call for a truce. There's been no comment from Moscow, but the Ukrainian leader is welcoming it.
1: This is good news for everyone. It is important that it becomes a reality. Ukraine is ready to refrain from striking Russian energy facilities, and we expect Russia to show the same readiness.
0: The zoo where a man was mauled to death by a tiger is expected to reopen today. Yorkshire Wildlife Park has confirmed the animal won't be put down. Russell Brand's due to go on trial today, accused of rape, sexual assault and indecent assault. The actor and comedian denies targeting six women between 1999 and 2009. A think tank claims the Chancellor is at risk of delivering a work of fiction in the budget without a proper plan to fill a £35 billion hole in government spending. The Institute for Fiscal Studies suggests John Healey will need to look at tax rises or public spending cuts to make up for the shortfall. The Prime Minister says he'll publish all details of his dealings with Manchester City in his previous role as Greater Manchester Mayor. The club's been found guilty of breaching Premier League financial rules between 2009 and 2018, which it denies. The leaders faced a hostile atmosphere at Anfield yesterday, beating Liverpool 3-0 in their first game since the verdict. Fans of both clubs gave their reaction.
2: They shouldn't be playing here today. They've ripped Liverpool off of three titles. We're totally back the board and everything else is like irrefutable.
3: You're letting the team fulfil its fixtures when you've told them they're guilty of 114 charges.
4: We are cheats, what can we do?
0: As Celtic are 2 points clear at the top of the Scottish Premiership, it's after a 2-0 win at Motherwell. That's the latest. I'm Chris Milligan.
5: Thanks very much, Chris. We'll hear again from you at the top of the next hour. Let's have a look at the weather forecast.
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5: A damp and mild start to the week. Today will be damp with grey and drizzly spells. There'll be brighter breaks in the afternoon and temperatures will be higher. It'll feel very mild with a maximum temperature today of 20 degrees Celsius. Tonight, heavy rain and strong winds will reach the west and central areas by dawn, with some coastal gales possibly in the far west. It will feel mild and the minimum overnight temperature is 14 degrees. Looking ahead to tomorrow, it will be a wet and windy start as heavy rain sweeps in eastwards. Despite the sunny spells, the afternoon will feel cooler. Maximum temperature tomorrow about 17. For a more detailed five-day weather forecast, why not take a look at our website, soundradio.wales/weather.
6: The temperature on the North Wales coast is 13 degrees.
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Good morning, how are you, gorgeous? We are so young. 14 minutes past 8 o'clock on a Monday morning. Welcome to Sound Radio Breakfast Show with me, Dave Bowen-Jones. With you till 10 o'clock this morning. Hope you can stick around. What's coming up? Let's have a look. Well, we've got today's file coming up very shortly. Then we've got... welcome to day 285 of 2026. It's Monday, the 12th of October, just in case you didn't know. Now today, there's some food today. National Pulled Pork Day. That's what we're celebrating today. National Farmers Day as well. And if you've got some spare change in your pocket, it's National Savings Day too. And for those of you who are suffering with arthritis, it's World Arthritis Day. What's coming up in today's programme? Well, as usual, at about 20 past 8, we'll be having our Triple Word Connection competition. I'll be giving you three words and asking you to come up with three new words or phrases. And you can text in your answers. I'll give you that a little bit later on. 8.30, as usual, we'll be taking a look at the traffic and travel situation on the North Wales coast. 8.40, 20 to 9, we'll be taking a look at the main headlines on today's national papers. And we shall also be finding out what has been trending on search engines overnight. Artist of the Week will be just before the news at 9. And then in the second hour, we'll be taking a look at what's coming up on Sound Radio, as well as finalising our Triple Word Connection. Lots to do between now and 10. Hope you can stick around. The famous birthdays today. I know some of these. Angela Rippon, the former newsreader, and she was on Strictly Come Dancing a couple of years ago. She's 82 today. Les Dennis, he used to do Family Fortunes. He was a comedian at one time as well. He's 73. David Threthall, the English actor, best for playing Frank Gallagher in Shameless. He's 73. Hugh Jackman is 58. Stephen Lee, the former professional snooker player, is 52. And Katie Piper, the English writer and television presenter, is 43. So there we go. If you know any of them, that's pretty good. I know some, don't know them all. Lots to do between now and 10. If you'd like a dedication, shout-out or a request, please get in touch via text and WhatsApp this morning on 07300 66 33 81. Looking forward to hearing from you.

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0: Frank Wilson. Do I love you? Indeed I do. Always reminds me of the Happy Egg Company. They used it in one of their adverts some years ago. It's pretty good, though. Let's have a look at the Triple Word Connection for this morning.
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0: Good morning to you. Let's have a look at today's Triple Word Connection. I'll give you three words, and then you are to come up with three different words or phrases by adding one to them. So let's have a look. The example is, on Friday we had leader, worm and tone. Okay, leader, worm and tone. So what word could we add to those to create three new words or phrases? Well, the word I was looking for was ring. So ring leader, ring worm, ring tone. You get the idea. Okay, so today's three words I'm going to give you is burn, wood and land. Okay, burn, wood and land. What word could you add to those to make three new words or phrases? 07300 66 33 81. We're waiting for your call.

0: Oh, Michael Bublé, and For Once in My Life. 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
0: Let's have a look at the traffic and travel situation on the North Wales coast this morning. Looking at AA Road Watch, the major areas for Statin Rhyl and Towin are all clear. Looking to Abergele, it's getting a little bit busy. St Asaph is majorly busy at the moment, lots of red lines there. So if you're anywhere near that, please take care. Rudlin is also becoming busy on the junctions there. Now, if you're joining the A55 in Abergele on the Slaters roundabout, there's quite a tailback on the Rudlin Road there. Now, the A55 east and westbound of Abergele is flowing quite nicely this morning. You've got an absolutely clear run through to Anglesey. And if you're heading over to Chester, everything's clear until Chester. The M53 is clear. However, if you're joining the M56 this morning, it's extremely busy at the moment. If there's anything on the roads that you feel that we need to bring to our listeners' attention, please feel free to get in touch with the studio this morning on 07300 66 33 81. But please only do that if it is safe and legal to do so. You're up to date with your traffic and travel at 8:30. We'll have another update at 9:30.

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Aren't you allowed to wish Jackie a happy, well, good morning to Jackie over in Millers? You're right. Keep them coming in for the Trouble Word Connection. Hope you're well. I'd like to have a message in from Josh as well. Can you wish my girlfriend Zara a happy birthday today? Certainly can. Coming up after the next track, we will be taking a look at the headlines this morning on the major newspapers, as well as what's been trending on social media and search engines overnight. That's coming next. That's after Michael Jackson and Rock With You. Sound Radio Wales for a Monday morning. Good morning to you. I hope I'm finding you well.

0: that, Michael Jackson and Rock With You. 20 minutes to 9 o'clock on a Monday morning. Let's have a look at the headlines.
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0: Looking at the main headlines today on The Times, it says it leads on an investigation which says that nearly 1.8 million people receiving sickness benefits who are due to be reassessed have not had their eligibility reviewed. It reports that the average wait is more than 2 years. The Guardian leads on Donald Trump's announcement of what he calls an immediate energy ceasefire between Russia and Ukraine. Now, the Ukrainian president, Volodymyr Zelensky, says that the announcement was news to Kyiv, but says the Ukraine would comply with Russia if they stopped attacking the energy infrastructure. The Daily Mail leads on Boris Johnson attacking Donald Trump's agreement to allow Russian diesel back onto the American and global markets, calling the move sickening. The Daily Mirror focuses on the death of a man at the Yorkshire Wildlife Park after he entered the tiger enclosure on Saturday. What's trending on search engines overnight is Liverpool versus Manchester City. That's the biggest UK search trend after City won 3-0 at Anfield. British Gas autumn snow warning is one of the UK's biggest searches after households were urged to prepare for winter weather by keeping basic emergency supplies at home. And Strictly Come Dancing, week 3 results are trending after Melanie was booted out, became the second couple to be eliminated from this year's competition. Now, Scarlett Johansson is trending following the release of a new trailer for The Exorcist called The Martyrs. Oh, now director Mike Flanagan's new chapter in the horror franchise. Oh, dear me, brings back happy memories for me. So let's have a look at this morning's talking points.
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0: Now, the talking point I've chosen from this morning's headlines is going back to Scarlett Johansson trending with the new trailer for The Exorcist. Now, the question this morning is, do horror films really scare you? Okay? Now, I'm not a horror film fan. Now, I remember going to see The Exorcist. I must have been about 17, I think. I went to see it at the Hippodrome in Wrexham, going back away. And it frightened the life out of me. I slept with the light on for a fortnight. So do horror films genuinely scare you? 07300 66 33 81.

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0: Let's have another look at the Triple Word Connection this morning. I've given you three words earlier on, and I've asked you to come up with three new words or phrases. So if I give you an example from Friday, I gave you leader, worm and tone, and the word I was looking for was ring. So that would be ring leader, ring worm, ring tone. This morning's words are burn, wood and land. So what word could you add to those to make three new words or phrases? Okay. We've had a couple of guesses in. We've had Trevor over in Dissup. Congratulations to Trevor. And Jackie over at Miller's. Congratulations, Jackie. Two correct answers up to now. If you'd like to take a guess, please get in touch via text and WhatsApp on 07300 66 33 81. Looking forward to hearing from you this morning.

We're going to be heading up to the news now with our featured artists for this week. And I've chosen Wham! So we're going to have a Wham! Track just before the news each morning this week at 9 o'clock. I'll see you the other side of the news of the weather.

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1: Vladimir Putin's already been accused of breaking an energy infrastructure truce brokered by the US president. Donald Trump claimed he'd secured a deal between Russia and Ukraine, but Volodymyr Zelensky says the announcement on social media came as a surprise to him. Foreign Office Minister Stephen Doherty has confirmed Moscow doesn't appear to be sticking to any agreed ceasefire.
2: Unfortunately, overnight we've seen yet more attacks from Russia on Ukraine's energy infrastructure. Blackouts, a terrible situation for people in Ukraine. President Putin could end this immediately by stopping these attacks.
1: Investigations are continuing after a man was mauled to death by a tiger at a zoo. Yorkshire Wildlife Park says the animal won't be put down after the attack on Saturday. Witnesses describe how the man, thought to be in his 20s, climbed the fence into the enclosure. Conservationist Rhys Oliver says the animal would have been acting on instinct.
3: It would be the same if you put another tiger in with him. They're a solitary animal. It would be the same situation. They would

0: fact there would be some sort of aggression. Obviously, there's a 200 kilo cat. You know, he's probably a 70, 80 kilo human. The human stands no chance against him.
1: Russell Brand's due to go on trial later, charged with sex attacks against six women. The actor and comedian denies any wrongdoing. The Foreign Office has refreshed travel advice to Saudi Arabia after another attack on the international airport in the capital Riyadh. Iran-backed Houthis have killed at least 13 people in 2 days of strikes there. Prime Minister Andy Burnham says he'll publish his dealings with Manchester City when he was mayor after it was found guilty of breaking Premier League finance rules. The leaders overcame a hostile atmosphere at Anfield yesterday to beat Liverpool 3-0 in their first game since the verdict. Elsewhere, Celtic are 2 points clear at the top of the Scottish Premiership following a 2-0 win at Motherwell. And finally, we're being asked to choose our favourite train station. The World Cup of Stations has 20 on its current shortlist, including Haverford West, Kilmarnock and St Pancras International. That's the latest. I'm Chris Milligan.
2: Thanks very much, Chris. We'll hear again from you at the top of the next hour. Let's have a look at the weather forecast.
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2: And the main headline for today will be a damp and mild start to the week. Today in detail, it will be damp and grey with drizzly spells and foggy interludes, mainly along exposed coasts and hills. There may be brighter spells, particularly during the afternoon, which will help nudge the temperatures higher. It will feel very mild today with a maximum temperature of about 20 degrees Celsius. Tonight, heavy rain and strong winds will reach the west and central areas by dawn, with some coastal gales possible in the far west. It will feel mild and the minimum overnight temperature is 14 degrees. Looking ahead to tomorrow, it will be a wet and windy start as heavy rain sweeps eastwards. Despite the sunny spells, the afternoon will feel cooler and it will be gusty. And it'll be gusty, and the maximum temperature for tomorrow is 17 degrees. For a more detailed five-day weather forecast, why not take a look at our website, soundradio.wales/weather. And as usual, let's have a look at the temperature on the North Wales coast.
3: The temperature on the North Wales coast is 13 degrees.
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0: That's a beloved and sweet harmony. Good morning. Welcome back to the second hour of The Breakfast Show with me, Dave Bowen-Jones, till 10. Hope you can stick around. 9:13 is the time. Let's have a look at the Triple Word Connection.
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0: Now, if you are in tune in the last hour, you'll know that the Triple Word Connection today has three words, and I'm looking for one word from you to create three new words or phrases. So the example I gave you was Friday's example. I gave you leader, worm and tone, and the word I was looking for was ring. So that would be ringleader, ringworm and ringtone. Okay, so the three words I've given you this morning are burn, wood and land. Now, what word can you add to those to create three new words or phrases? Now, we've had a couple of answers. We've got a few answers in. Trevor over in Dusseth has got it right. Jackie in Millers has got it. Mike has texted in, but Mike, I wasn't looking for the words you sent in. So if you'd like to have a think about that one, I'll tell you again. Burn, wood and land. What word could you add to that? Get your guesses in on 07300 66 33 81. Okay, so coming up in the next 7 minutes or so, we've got On This Day in Music. And it's a good one, going back to 1974. But you'll have to wait till then. In the meantime, Fleetwood Mac and Little Lies. Sound Radio Breakfast, it's Monday.

Jealous Lover. 22 minutes past 9 o'clock. And this is On This Day in Music. This went to number one on the UK album chart in 1974. It's the Bay City Rollers.

That was taken from their debut album called Rolling. That's Summer Love Sensation, the Bay City Rollers. Good morning to Jackie. She's just emailed in. And she said, I had those socks. She had the Bay City Rollers socks. Oh, congratulations. I should imagine you had lots of fun and you enjoyed them. I remember a mate of mine had, you know, when the Bay City Rollers were out, of course you have to be of a certain age now, when the Bay City Rollers were out, they had white shirts and they had white trousers with tartan stripes down the side. Now, my best mate, Paul, his mum bought him all the gear. And, of course, at the time, he looked rather, well, trendy, I suppose. But, of course, my mum couldn't afford it. And, you know, looking back, I was ever so grateful that she couldn't. Barry White.

0: Barry White. You're the first, my last, my everything. 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
0: And let's have a look at the situations on the roads on the North Wales coast. Looking at our major areas, Prestatyn, Rhyl and Towyn all seem rather clear at the moment. Very quiet in Abergele, Rhuddlan and St Asaph. Nothing majorly to report. The A55 east and westbound of Abergele is flowing quite nicely. If you're heading over to Anglesey, you've got a clear run. If you're going over to Chester way, everything seems to have sorted itself out over there. Chester's okay, and if you're going on the M53, M56, all the congestion has now gone. If there's anything on the roads that you see that you feel we need to bring to our listeners' attention, please feel free to get in touch via text and WhatsApp this morning on 07300 66 33 81, and please only do that if it is safe and legal to do so. You're up to date with your traffic and travel at 9:30.

0: still sounds good, doesn't it? That's Chaka Khan. I'm Every Woman. What a great track that is, especially for the Monday morning. Certainly wakes you up, doesn't it? 22 minutes to 10 o'clock on a Monday morning. Let's have a look at what programmes you can enjoy for the rest of the day on Sound Radio. So, coming up after the news at 10, Gary Carr's in the studio. He's put the kettle on. He's going to make me a cup of tea now. And that's Monday brunch. And he tells me every week, he said, what a great year I got for the got for you this week. They always are, aren't they? That's Monday brunch between 10 and 12 today. 12 noon, we go over to the Sound Radio Jukebox for a couple of hours. And then at 2 o'clock this afternoon, we've got Steve Bishop's Old Record Club. And he's on for 2 hours, and that's a great programme. If you just want to see something different or hear something different, 2 o'clock, Steve Bishop. 4 o'clock, it's the Sound Radio Jukebox before we go over to Hits, Misses and B-Sides at 6 o'clock. 7 o'clock tonight, we've got Sean Schofield in the studio, and he'll be playing his World of Music show, and that's between 7 and 9 tonight. Always some good music on Sean's show. So take a listen to that. Plenty to do on Sound Radio this morning and for the rest of the day.
1: Hello? Can you hear me? Can you hear me loud and clear?

falling into you. Good morning to Joe and Kev this morning. You're tuning in. Joe has sent me some pictures. Now, if you remember, I did a On This Day in Music, it was the Bay City Rollers this morning. And she sent me two pictures of me presenting the radio show dressed in tartan trousers, a white jacket with tartan stripes on it, and hair from the 1970s. To be honest, like, this AI is really dangerous, I think, because I was actually quite pleased, actually. I thought I really looked quite good. So I might put that on social media. So if you follow our Facebook page, I'll put that on a little bit later. So thanks, Joe, for that. It's cracked up the directors. Anyway, they're absolutely wetting themselves this morning. Midnight at the Oasis. Now, from one tricky situation to another, I've always wondered, how do you put a camel to bed? Answers on a postcard, please.

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0: Thanks to everybody who got in touch this morning, much appreciated. The Triple Word Connection this morning was three words: burn, wood, and land. Okay. Now, the example we had on Friday was leader, word, and worm, and tone. And the word I was looking for was ring. So, ring leader, ring worm, ring tone. So, this morning's words: burn, wood, and land. What was the word I was looking for? Well, it was heart. Heartburn, heartwood, and heartland. So congratulations to Trev over in Dusseth, Jackie at Miller's, Mike over in Towin, and John and Jane in Old Colwyn. Congratulations to you. You got that right. Absolutely wonderful. There'll be another one tomorrow morning at the same time at about 20 past 8. Travelling back to 1979, I think, with this one. Dionne Warwick and her Bee Gees hit. They wrote a lot of music at the time. This is Heartbreaker. Sound Radio Wales on a Monday morning, 11 minutes to 10 o'clock.

But Dionne Warwick and Heartbreaker. Don't forget that Gary Carr's coming up with the Golden Hour after the news at 10 o'clock this morning. We've got two more tracks to go before we go to Sky News in London for the latest international and national news headlines. One of them being The Real Thing. And You to Me Are Everything. Sound Radio Wales for a Monday morning. Good morning to you. I hope you're well.

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1: From the Sky News Centre at 10, the zoo where a tiger mauled a man to death will stay shut for the whole of today while investigations continue. At least part of the Yorkshire Wildlife Park near Doncaster had been expected to reopen 2 days after the fatal attacks inside the big cat's enclosure. Rhys Oliver, an animal conservationist, says it's likely to have been startled.
2: The only thing that goes into that enclosure normally would be sort of enrichment toys or food. So I think he was probably just playing, using his predatory instinct, seeing what it was, and unfortunately it ended up being a fatal attack.
1: The tiger won't be put down. Volodymyr Zelensky claimed Russia struck a power plant in Kharkiv immediately after Donald Trump's post, saying he'd brokered an energy ceasefire. Ukraine's leader says he'd support a truce if Moscow does the same. The US president's been urging the Ukrainians to stop strikes on Russian oil infrastructure after agreeing a diesel deal with Vladimir Putin. Shadow Energy Secretary Andrew Bowie says it's a bad agreement.
3: Of course we want to see an end to this fight, and of course we want to see energy prices

0: reduce across the world. This is not the way to do it, giving succor to Vladimir Putin and giving them much-needed revenue at a time when they're struggling.
1: Russell Brand's arrived at court for the start of his rape and sexual assault trial. The 51-year-old actor and comedian denies attacks on six women between 1999 and 2009. Andy Burnham's promising to disclose his dealings with Manchester City's owners when he was the region's mayor. Tory leader Kemi Badenoch's been calling for transparency. The club denies breaching financial rules. At least one pub per day is expected to have closed in the UK this year. The British Beer and Pub Association says almost 300 permanently shut their doors in the first 9 months of the year. And finally, patients in England can now use their phones and smartwatches to be notified that prescriptions are ready. NHS England says the move will end unnecessary calls and stop wasted trips to the chemist. That's the latest. I'm Chris Milligan.
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2: Let's have a look at it weather-wise, shall we? Today, overcast and damp with spells of generally light rain. Or even rain moving in from the southwest at times. Feeling very mild though today with a maximum temperature of 20 degrees Celsius. Bit of a difference in there. Anyway, for a more detailed weather forecast, visit our website soundradio.wales/weather. Welcome to Monday Brunch. My name's Gary Carr. The golden hour is on the way from the year, do you remember this, that Legoland Windsor opened its doors to the public for the very first time. But what's the year? I've got some great songs on the way and some clues as well, so don't you dare go anywhere.
4: Hi Denise, it's Paul's birthday tomorrow and I've no idea what to get him.
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0: Lighthouse Family and Lifted. And before that, it was Etta James and I Just Want to Make Love to You. Chance to be a fine thing. Have you got the year yet? Let's give you some clues, shall we?
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0: Right then, Miss or Mr. Clever Dickie. It was the year that the European Union prohibited exports of British beef because of the BSE crisis. Remember that? Of course you do. And it was the year that the Duke and Duchess of York were divorced after 10 years of marriage. But what's the year? 07300 66 33 81 if you know the year. Get in the Hall of Fame. Got a couple on there already. And one person get it wrong. Oh, you're too quick, you should listen. And here's another clue for the Football Association announced that Glenn Hoddle, the current Chelsea manager at the time, would succeed Terry Venables as manager of the England national football team. So have you got the year yet? Go on, give it a go. 07300 66 33 81. And it was the year that this came out for Take That. Were you a Take That fan in back in the day? Still are? Let me know. How deep is your love?

That's Tony Braxton and Unbreak My Heart. Have you got the ear yet? Now, there is a reason for me playing this. It was your favourite, Doctor Who. Well, I've got some news on this. Actor and comedian John Pertwee died aged 76 of a heart attack. He was one of my faves. Who was yours? More clues for you. The government selected the Greenwich Peninsula site on the banks of the River Thames as the location for the Millennium Dome. So how many years ago was that? Work back. 07300 66 33 81. And it was here that Dolly the sheep, the first mammals who had been successfully cloned from an adult cell, was born at the Roslin Institute in Scotland. So you know the number, have a guess at the year. This is Donna Lewis.

Suggs and Cecilia, have you got the year yet? Oh, come on. Do you want some more clues? Oh, go on then, Gary. It was the year that Alan Shearer became the most expensive footballer in the world. It's not a lot of money nowadays. 15 million quid. And that was a transfer from Blackburn Rovers to Newcastle United. Guy played well for them, didn't he? And Ford launched its new KA City car. Everyone used to just call it a car, which made use of a shortened Fiesta chassis cheat. Anyway, don't mention cheats. BBC Two, oh, do you remember Carol Smiley from Scotland? She was gorgeous. Anyway, BBC showed the first episode of lifestyle reality television show Changing Room. She was in it, wasn't she? I used to watch it avidly. Whichever side of the fence you're from. Only because she was in it. And racing driver Damon Hill won the Japanese Grand Prix, clinching the Drivers' World Championship. But what's the year? Come on! 07300 66 33 81. It's not difficult. If you're in work, tell us where you work and I'll give you a little shout. Oi! You got it right! Anyway, moving on. This is still a big hit for this fella. Peter Andre. Baby girl.

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There'll be three of the best tunes from a classic artist. We do Should Have Been But Wasn't, one of those radio-worthy songs that never actually made the charts. 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

Have you got it yet? Right, some more clues for you. It is the Golden Hour, of course. Excuse me. BBC One aired The Simpsons for the very first time. Do you remember what the episode was called? It's a good quiz question, this. And it was called There's No Disgrace Like Home. Anyway, comedian Willie Rushton, remember him? He died aged just 59 in hospital in Kensington in London. And that was of a heart attack 10 years after jokingly predicting it. Now, much of Britain was struck with sub-zero temperatures in this year, plus snowstorms. Schools and transport were disrupted. I remember it very, very well. December was a nightmare. And it was there that the first genetically modified food products went on sale here in the UK. Only a few more little clues before the 11 o'clock news. And it was the year that these fellas broke into the charts with about three or four albums. You either loved them or you hated them. Marmite time. Do you remember this? Robson and Jerome. Oh, you hear it. You hear it. Oh, you hear it all the time. You know, all this rubbish music, I tell you. Were you a fan? Go on, own up to it. 07300 66 33 81 if you know the year.

you got the ear? Come on, you little sausage, you. Lying there with a headache. Talking about Julie over in Anglesey. It was the year that the parole board announced that Moore's murderer, Myra Hindley, could soon be transferred to an open prison. So, final chance, 07300 66 33 81. Remember this? But what's the year?

0: Gabrielle. Have you got the year yet? Oh, come on. I'll put you out of your misery right now.
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0: Okay, well done to Les Jones. You got the year right. We've got James, Dave and Rich apparently in a garage in Rill. They wouldn't tell me which garage because they got into trouble from the boss. Well done to you three. We got Paul in Rill, Frank in Abergele, also Blair in Towin, Jenna in Kimmel Bay, well done to you. Zane and Ruby over in Abergele. And we got Jace in Bottlewithin, working away there, painting someone's house with his headphones on. Bryn in St. Asaph, Teresa in Towin as well. Well done to you. The only person that got it wrong today. Boo hoo. Trudy, you were 1 year out. You said 1995. Incorrect. So, what was the year, Gary? Tell them, for goodness sakes, put them out of their misery. It was 1996, of course. Well done to you if you got it right. OMC. Two tunes up to the news at 11 o'clock. Called How Bizarre.

0: today ahead of a trial which could last 10 weeks. The head of a school in southern France and a teacher have been shot and wounded. It's happened at a secondary school east of Marseille. Their conditions aren't known. A 14-year-old pupil has been detained. HMV is closing its flagship Oxford Street store just 3 years after reopening the site. The music retailer is blaming a doubling in rent demands and plans to leave in March. It says it's looking for a new shop in London's West End. And finally, we're being asked to vote for our favourite train station. 20 finalists are battling out for the top prize in the competition known as the World Cup of Stations. That's the latest from Sky News. I'm Chris Milligan.
1: 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Pemmermel Railway Station's the one for me.
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1: Weather-wise, well, overcast and damp with spells of generally light rain moving in from the southwest at times. Feeling very mild today, though, with a maximum temperature of 20 degrees Celsius. For a more detailed weather forecast, visit our website, soundradio.wales/weather. Okay, welcome to the second hour of my show. It's Monday Brunch with Gary Carr. Well, I've got the latest What's On guide on the way with Pete the producer. Plus, I've got a new feature. It's called What Was Number One on This Day, but I'm not telling you the year. I've also got new music from Alex Warren, Blossoms, Alison Limerick, Paul McCartney, Sugar Babes, which isn't very good. And on the way next, I've got Bruno Mars, Don't You Dare Go Anywhere.
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0: It's Monday brunch, it's Gary Carr, and that's George Michael and Fast Love. So, would it be Monday? You know what happens now, don't you? Are you yawning in there?
1: Absolutely.
0: Pete Producer's in the other studio. I'm looking at him and I'm glad he's far away. Listen, you're not using the C word today, are you?
1: No, it's a bit early, isn't it?
0: Yeah, it is. Well, but is it too early to mention Christmas, though? That's the thing, you know.
1: I'm not talking to you now.
0: So you've got the latest What's On Gan, a guide around the region. What have you got for us, Pete?
1: Okay, well, we'll start local with the DVSC this coming Wednesday. If you got an idea, need support, funding, come and talk to them. That's Wednesday the 14th of October at the Ask Centre, 9 Water Street, Rill, LL181SP. So I'm from 10 a.m. till 1 p.m. You meet the local and national funders, as well as your Denbighshire Volunteer Services Council. Yeah. Council. Got there in the end.
0: You should write it down, Pete. Come on. Should know better. Oh, yeah, it's there. It's right in front of you. Put your glasses on.
1: Makes it worse.
0: All honestly. Right.
1: Hey, I can see for miles, but since I've had my cataracts on, it's done something to me reading skills. But I never went to school anyway.
0: Oh, there you go then.
1: Okay, I like this one. The Castle Inn in Rudland, they're having a music bingo night, okay?
0: Oh, that sounds interesting.
1: That's this Friday, the 16th of October. Starts at 7 o'clock in the evening. Tickets are from £1 a game. And the money being raised is for Rudland Bowling Club and charitable donations to Woody's Lodge, which is a veterans charity. Mm. So there's great music, great prizes, lots of fun, and a raffle on the evening, and everybody is welcome.
0: Well done.
1: Moving over to Prestatyn. This started last Saturday. I missed this one, but it's on every Saturday from now until the 27th of March next year. It's the Weekend Warm Hub. Super Saturdays at Nanthall Road Church between 12 and 1:30 p.m. Every Saturday, as I said, you're invited to come in, enjoy a bowl of soup, crusty bread, tea, coffee, have a chat, meet people, and there's absolutely no charge. Best of all, that one is free for all.
0: Ooh, soup and crusty bread.
1: Absolutely.
0: Make me hungry.
1: Yeah, but it's quite warm out there today.
0: Yeah, I know, yeah. But I could still eat it.
1: Okay. This one does make me chuckle. Trelawnydd Apple Festival. Apple Festival.
0: Does that involve cider?
1: Well, we'll get to that point. But I imagine an apple festival. Someone with an apple on the head and someone getting
0: No.
1: Anyway, so, yeah, there's archery. There's an apple pie competition.
0: Lovely. More food.
1: Now you like this bit. Apple pressing.
0: Oh, yes.
1: To make local cider.
0: Oh.
1: So there's crafts and stores, lots more. It's 11 a.m. till 3 p.m. on the 24th of October. And it's at the Memorial Hall, Chapel Street, Trelawnydd, which is LL186DN. We may have had this one before, but I'll give it a shout out. St. Anne's Church, Vale Road, Rill, invite you to an evening with a local community choir. They're called a choir.
0: A choir?
1: With a Q.
0: Oh, I see. Play on words there.
1: Absolutely.
0: They're here all week.
1: Yeah. This is a fundraising event for St. Kensington's Hospice, Saturday the 17th of October. Concert starts at 7 p.m. and the doors open at 6:30 p.m. So tickets are £10 for adults and £5 for under 12s. Or you can simply pay on the door. And finally, we got the charity chicks. We've had them in before.
0: Yes.
1: It's the Big Quiz of 2026 on Thursday the 12th of November, 7 p.m. An evening of food, fun and fundraising. Once again, all proceeds are in aid of St. Kentigern's Hospice. Now, this has been held at Kimmel Manor and Kinspa. Bring your family, bring your friends, colleagues and join us for a delicious curry supper, team quiz, fun games, a raffle. Tickets are £25 per person, but it's going to a great cause, though, which is, of course, St. Kentigern's.
0: Well, I think they're coming in as well in the next couple of weeks, going to have a chat what they're up to.
1: That'd be great, yeah.
0: Yeah, they're obviously going to be talking about that one. They did well with the big show in the theatre, I believe.
1: I don't know about that one.
0: Oh, God. But we
1: I know.
0: We were advertising it for ages.
1: The big... the Brighausen Rastrick or Rastrick.
0: Rastrick. Thank you very much, Pete. You're back on Wednesday, aren't you?
1: I am, yes.
0: Have you got a guest with you?
1: Not at the moment, no.
0: All right. Do you want me to come in?
1: You can come in.
0: All right. Thanks, Pete.
1: Thanks, Gary.
0: That's Pete telling us all about what's going on around the region. Right, brand new song now from Alex Warren. It's called Emerald Eyes. See what you think about this.

David Bowie and Mick Jagger dancing in the streets on this Monday morning. It's just coming up to 26 minutes past 11. Got a new feature today. And it's called What Was Number One on This Day. I'll reveal all in just a second. October the 12th, 1979. So what do you reckon was that number one in the UK charts on this very day, 1979? It was the exact day that Douglas Adams published The Hitchhiker's Guide to the Galaxy here in the UK, which quickly became a massive cultural phenomenon. You know, I've never seen any of those. And I've never read the book. Anyway, do you remember this? The iconic children's storytelling show Jack and Ori celebrated its historic 3,000th edition on BBC One at 4:25pm. on the 12th of October 1979. Now, to mark the milestone, a star-studded group of readers included, do you remember, Bernard Cribbins, oh, I loved him, and Jan Francis used to read the news, of course. They read a special tag-team adaptation of J.R.R. Tolkien's The Hobbit. So, what do you reckon was a number one on this very day, the 12th of October 1979? Shall I put you out of your misery? Come on, listener. Give me a second. Come on. I asked Pete, the producer, and he said it was on the tip of his tongue. He's a fibber. It was this, The Police. All them years ago, blimey.

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Are you thinking, I know that voice? I don't mean mine, you fool. That's Georgie Fame and his version of Daylight. What a great song. Right, time for two new tunes in a row here on Sound Radio. First one comes from Paul McCartney. It's called Chelsea Boots. I'm not quite sure about it. And then we got Blossoms and Husband. I like that.

that's Blossoms. And that's called Husbands. Or Husband. Don't want more than one, do you? Nice slice of indie there. And talking about a slice of indie, don't forget Lily has a great show on a Tuesday. I think it's Tuesday. I should look at the schedule, Gally. Come on, get a grip. And she plays some great stuff. She quite often plays Blossoms, but that's very commercial from them. Right, on the way next, I got the Four Tops. And after that, the brand new tune from Sugar Babes. It's called Ghosts. And I don't know, mutton dressed up as lamb.

0: Well, listener, what do you think of that then? That's Sugar Babes, brand new tune from them called Ghost. That's the radio edit because there's a lot of swearing in the proper version. Okay, it's nearly time to say ta-ra from Gary Carr. I'll be back with you next Monday. But what are you doing at 2 o'clock today?
1: Oh, my goodness. It's that Steve Bishop again.
2: 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Too much info to cram into such a short promo. 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

You know, people quite often ask me, what's your favourite songs of all time? Well, that's in the top 20. That's Lee Garrett's and You're My Everything, 1976, that was. Same as this, but it's not in my top 20. Lou Rawls, You'll Never Find Another Love Like Me.

Many thanks for your company today. I'll be back with you next Monday, God willing, between 10 and 1 with another golden hour and more mayhem after 11 o'clock news. Don't forget, Steve Bishop is on at 2 o'clock. It's a great show. Time to leave you now with the Beatles. You ready? 8 days a week. Those days are gone now.

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0: Hi, it's Paul Jenkins. I'll be live Tuesday from 4 with Drive Time, testing your movie knowledge with the movie quiz, where you can win 2 cinema tickets. And I'll have the question of the day for you to get stuck into, not forgetting the feel-good music. 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
4: You remember it now, don't you? Just as surreal, it was loosely based around Noah's Ark, with each animal having two heads, a cheerful head and a pessimistic head.

not much in the way of lyrics today, is there? Thank you for joining me. Gets a bit lonely here otherwise. Let me tempt you with birthday filers such as Daryl Hall, Rick Parfitt, Paul Simon, Sir Cliff Richard, Krista Burr. It's not an all-male lineup. There is Marie Osmond as well, but, you know, light and shade. The Steve Bishop Oldie is an early 80s top 20 hit that brilliantly parodies the TV show Minder. A former Haircut 100 has a 90s solo effort played and stalled at 2, 1957 and 1976. And boy, do they contrast.

0: I always thought Eddie Grant had been at the Helium when he recorded that. It just sounds fast to me. Or maybe it's just me, I don't know. And what a mixture to start the programme there. Eddie Grant, Jennifer Warnes, Thurston Harris. Can't even read my own writing, honestly. Little Bitty Pretty One and Modern Romance starting it all off this week. The Stored at Two track, the first one, is one of the shortest records I think I've ever played. This only clocks in at just over 1 minute, 25 seconds.
1: People like

0: relationships stalled at two.
1: Yeah, Breaker 19, this here's a rubber duck. You got a copy on me, Big Ben? Come on. Yeah, 10-4, Big Ben, for sure. By golly, it's clean clear to Flagtown. Come on. Yeah, it's a big 10-4 there, Big Ben. Yeah, we definitely got the front door, good buddy. Mercy sakes alive, looks like we got us a convoy.
2: It was the dark of the moon on the 6th of June in a Kenworth pulling logs. Cab over Pete with a reefer on and a Jimmy hauling hogs. We is heading for Bear on I-10 about a mile out of Shaky Town. I says, Pigpen, this here's a rubber duck and I'm about to put the hammer.

0: a 10-4, about 5 miles or so. 10, roger. Them hawks is getting intense up here.
1: By the time we got into Tulsa Town, we had 85 trucks in all. But they's a roadblock up on the Cloverleaf, and them bears is wall to wall. Yeah, them Smokies as thick as bugs on a bumper. They even had a bear in the air. I says, calling all trucks, this here's the duck. We about to go.

0: Ben. 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You're still too close. Yeah, them hogs are starting to close up my sinuses. Mercy sakes, you better back off another 10.
1: Well, we rolled up Interstate 44 like a rocket sled on rails. We tore up all of our swindle sheets and left them setting on the scales. By the time we hit that Chi-town, them bears was getting smart. They'd brought up some reinforcements from the Illinois National Guard. There's armored cars and tanks and jeeps and rigs of every size. Yeah, them chicken coops was full of bears and choppers filled the skies. Well, we shot the line, we went for broke with 1,000 screaming trucks and 11 long-haired friends of Jesus in a chartreuse microbus.
0: Hey, rubber duck to Sodbuster, come on there, yeah, 10-4, Sodbuster, listen, you want to put that microbus in behind that suicide jockey? Yeah, he's hauling dynamite and he needs all the help he can get.
1: Well, we laid a strip for the Jersey Shore and prepared to cross the line. I could see the bridge was lined with bears, but it didn't have a doggone dime. I says, Pigpen, this here's a rubber duck. We just ain't a gonna pay no toll. So we cracked.

0: wants me to them hogs out there for sure. Well, mercy sakes, good buddy. We're going to back on out here, so keep the bugs off your glass and the bears off your tail. We'll catch you on the flip-flop. This here's rubber.
1: I've seen the lyrics to that song written down, and it still doesn't make any sense. But it's a great track, though. Number two, that was, in March 1976, Convoy, CW Call. Obviously, a lot to do with the film at the same time. Tina Charles stopped that from getting to number one with her I Love to Love. Quite anthemic and of its time, wasn't it? And before that, Elvis Presley shortchanging everyone in October 1957 with the very short Let's Have a Party. And it took three songs to keep that from number one. First of all, you had Paul Anka with his Diana. Then Buddy Holly and the Crickets barged their way in. That'll be the day. And then finally, Harry Belafonte getting the better of Elvis Presley. Lovely. A Mary's Boy Child. What a stalled at two that was, eh? Up to the birthday file with this classic from Mr. Bob Dylan.

Yeah, Big Brother all over again. Happy birthday, Daryl Hall, born Daryl Franklin Hall in Pennsylvania, 11th of October 1946. Happy 80th birthday to the musician, songwriter, producer, lead singer and co-founder of Hall & Oates. I still don't think they're talking to each other. They fell out big time, didn't they? Private Eyes only got to number 32 here, April into May 1982. A big hit in America, number one over there, number two in Canada, and also went top 20 in Australia, New Zealand and South Africa. 12th of October, remembering Rick Parfitt, OBE, born in Woking in Surrey, 1948, died 10 years ago now, rhythm guitarist, and he was the blonde one next to Francis Rossi in Status Quo, co-writing many of their songs and taking lead vocals on a few as well. This was all his own work, held over for the Blue For You LP. This is Rain, a UK number 7 in March 1976.

Sam Moore, who was born in Miami, 1935, on the 12th of October. He died last year, just short of his 90th birthday. He was the high tenor voice of the soul music duo Sam and Dave. They had many US hits during their mid to late 60s run, but just a four hits here. That was Soul Sister. Brown Sugar got to number 15 here in March of 1969. On to the 13th of October. Happy birthday, Marie Osmond. Born Olive Marie Osmond in Utah, 1959. Singer, actress, doll designer and member of the Osmond sibling show business group. She had solo hits and duets as well with her brother Donnie, like this one, covering Nino Tempo and April Stevens' early 60s hit Deep Purple, itself an old 1930s song. And this got to number 25 here in February of 1959.

Chris Farlow, who was born John Dayton in Islington, North London, 13th of October 1940, a former skiffle singer who turned to rhythm and blues and signed to Immediate Records, covering Mick Jagger and Keith Richards songs and taking their Out of Time to number one in 1966. He was also the first artist to record Mike Darbo's song Handbags and Glad Rags and took it to number 33, December 1967 into January 1968. Paul Simon, he also has a birthday of the 13th of October, born in New York, 1941. 16-time Grammy Award-winning singer, songwriter and actor. He was responsible for writing the bulk of Simon and Garfunkel songs, and when they split in 1970, he began a very successful solo career. His most popular album, Graceland, released in 1986, was inspired by South African township music and sold 14 million copies around the world. This is the title track and third and final single released from Still Crazy after all these years, barely making the US and Canadian top 40 back in 1976.

Thomas Dolby, I love the false ending on that. Fancy naming yourself after a noise reduction system, eh? Was it Dolby B, Dolby C, maybe even Dolby S? He was actually born Thomas Robinson, so wasn't any Dolby at all, really. Somewhere in London, it's not going to let on where, 14th of October 1958, musician, producer and entrepreneur. He released several charting singles during the 80s and later worked as a session musician. He then founded a sound technology company in Silicon Valley, and with a bit of help from Dr. Magnus Pike, they took She Blinded Me With Science to number 49 for 2 weeks in November 1982, and had another go the following year. Didn't do much better either. Number 56 in July 1983. 14th of October is also the birth date of Chris Amu, who was born in Liverpool 1952. Songwriter and lead singer of British soul group The Real Thing, signed to Tony Hatch's Pye record label, having been around for a few years and being seen on Opportunity Knocks. Had 9 top 40 hits, including a number 1 during the second half of the 70s, and he went on to become a successful dog breeder and judge at dog shows like Crufts. Back to March 1977, getting to number 16. This one, You'll Never Know What You're Missing.

We've got another 80th birthday here. Big happy birthday, Justin Heywood, OBE, born in Swindon, Wiltshire, 1946, on the 14th of October, as David Justin Heywood, songwriter, guitarist and singer who replaced Denny Lane in Moody Blues in 1966, and is the last surviving member of their classic lineup. He wrote 20 of the group's 27 post-1967 singles, including Driftwood for the Octave album in 1970. Sadly, this was only a minor hit in America and in Canada. Just

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not funny. If you ever see a bunny and its nose is very runny, don't think it's funny, because it's not. Don't know where that came from. It's Sir Cliffy of Richard OBE's birthday on the 14th of October. He was born Harry Webb in, I'll have a go at this, I think Lucknow, in the Indian state of Uttar Pradesh. All sounds made up to me. Way back in 1940, a singer, musician, actor and philanthropist. He is the third highest selling artist in UK singles chart history, just behind Elvis and the Beatles. His record sales worldwide have topped 260 million and he's still going. His near 70 year career, starting with the Shadows in the late 50s, has seen him amass many gold and platinum discs, 67 top 10 singles, 14 of them number one. He's the only singer to have had number one records in five consecutive decades. That wasn't one of them, though. Good track, Living in Harmony, got to number 12 for him for 3 weeks back in September 1972. Dan McCafferty, born in Dunfermline, 14th of October 1946, as William McCafferty, and he died in 2022. Lead singer of Scottish rock band Nazareth from its founding in 1968 to his retirement in 2013. Their mid-70s heyday brought about seven top 40 hits, including this tub thumper, Bad Bad Boy, at number 10 in August 1973.

0: please sing along with me?
1: Get back in the wagon, woman.
2: Must try that one on the wife. Barry Maguire, he was born Oklahoma City, 15th of October, 1935. The guy's 91. Respect. A folk singer of the early 60s who was a member of Randy Sparks' large vocal ensemble, New Christie Minstrels, writing and performing with them before going solo mid-60s and having a transatlantic hit with the protest song Eve of Destruction. Co-written by Burt Bacharach, Three Wheels on My Wagon was the lead track on the 1961 US EP by New Christie Minstrels. Tommy Edwards, he was born in Richmond, Virginia, 15th of October, 1922. Died at an early age. He was only 47 in 1969. The first African-American to reach number one on the Billboard Hot 100. His 1958 recording of It's All in the Game topped their charts, having been a top 20 hit when he originally recorded it 7 years earlier. The re-recorded version also made number one here for 3 weeks in November 1958. Many.

is a superb record. Thank you, Marv Johnson. He was born in Detroit, 15th of October, 1935. He died in 1998. R&B soul singer, notable for performing on the first record issued by Tamla Records, having been discovered by Berry Gordy. And he went on to have many hits around the world during the 60s. He had four top 40 hits here, including I Miss You Baby. It was a US release in 1966. Didn't do anything over there at all, but thanks to the Northern soul scene, got to number 25 here in November 1969. Christopher, he was born Christopher Davison in Santa Fe Province in Argentina, 15th of October 1948. An Irish singer-songwriter musician whose art rock recordings became more pop orientated and as such are more successful, particularly popular in Brazil and Norway. His 22 studio albums totaled 50 million plus sales, helped by Lady in Red, his 1986 classic love song. It's number one in so many countries. We're going to dip into the 90s here. Separate Tables came from his Power of 10 album. Only got to number 30 here in April 1992. But for my reckoning, this is one of the best things that he's ever done.

Yesterday, man. It's the very same. Chris Andrews, born in Romford, Essex, on the 15th of October, 1942. A British-German songwriter whose 60s credits include hits for Sandy Shaw and Adam Faith. He wrote and recorded his own hits too. There was Yesterday, Man, To Whom It Concerns. And that was his last singles chart entry. Stop That Girl got to number 36 for 2 weeks, August into September 1966. Let's remember Emil Ford now, who was born Michael Miller on the 16th of October in St. Lucia, 1937. Died 10 years ago, a pioneering sound engineer who fronted late 50s and early 60s outfits, the Checkmates, probably best known for their 1959 turn of the decade number one, What Do You Want to Make Those Eyes at Me For? They went on to have another 4 UK top 20 hits. One of them, You'll Never Know What You're Missing Till You Try, got to number 12 for 2 weeks in June of 1960.

Other birthday filers this week include Temptation, Melvin Franklin, Luciano Pavarotti. That's what we need. More opera on this programme. Definitely. Richard Carpenter, Gary Kemp of Spandau Ballet, The Barefoot and Robert Parker, David Vanian of The Damned, Brinsley Ford, and also happy birthday to Gary Puckett, born in Minnesota, 17th of October, 1942. Lead singer with the group he helped form in the late 60s, The Union Gap. Young Girl topped the UK charts and was the US number two in 1968. One of their follow-up singles was Lady Willpower. Got to number five for 2 weeks in October 1968. The Steve Bishop Oldie on its way right after this.

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There'll be three of the best tunes from a classic artist. We do Should Have Been But Wasn't, one of those radio-worthy songs that never actually made the charts. There's the long song, the full-length original or extended version not usually heard on the radio, and the end of the line quiz, seeing if you can guess a big hit record just from the last few seconds. That's all with me, Chris Pitchford, Tuesdays 1 to 3pm, right here on Sound Radio, the sound of the North Wales coast.

now, mate, you villain, do it. 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Well, ain't a crime, is it? Well, yeah, it's a crime, yeah, technically. But it's a bit under the arm the way the ace don't sit on his daily, giving him GBH on the ear hole all the time. 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
1: You can see it coming a mile off, but it's still funny, isn't it? They've been repeating Minder on ITV4 for years, and it's still just such a great programme, isn't it? Brilliantly written and acted as well. Even the firm's parody there of character Arthur Daly is true to form. Sung by one-time Roubette Tony Thorpe, who sadly died just a couple of months ago. Acoustic guitarist John O'Connor and fellow guitarist Graham Lester wrote Arthur Daly, He's All Right, and they all released it themselves as they couldn't find anyone else willing to record it. They must have touted that to Chas and Dave. It's got them written all over it, that song, isn't it? Airplay and a Top of the Pops appearance helped it to number 14 in August 1982. The following year, they released Long Live the National in support of the campaign to keep the horse racing events going. It didn't chart, but in 1987, their Star Trekking, parodying all things Star Trek, was a number one for 2 weeks in June. Steve Bishop-Holdy came from the firm, 1982. Arthur Daly. He's all right.

fantastic production on that. Still sounds so good. Blue Mink and the Banner Man and the Cars before that. Would you like to hear some Nick Haywood? It's rather lucky. It's what's coming up now from the 1990s.

Kaywood. I think that his last hit record to date, Rollerblade, came from his Tangled LP and hit the dizzy heights of number 37 in January 1996. The CD single I played it from is titled A Hard Day's Nick, with this 20 photos of him arranged like the cover of the Beatles' A Hard Day's Night LP. Along with Rollerblade are three Beatles covers. There's If I Needed Someone and Nowhere Man and All My Loving, none of which are on the Tangled LP. And if it was hoped they'd help shift copies of that second single from his fifth studio album, it didn't really work. Nothing wrong with them, it just sounds like Nick Haywood on a karaoke night out. Rollerblade was good though, and that's why I played it as this week's 90s track from Nick Haywood. Now, here's Hank Locklin to sing, and he knows how to show a girl a good time.

Well, that's another epic broadcast done. I hope to be back again next week, but, you know, I'm living a charm life doing this programme, I know. oldrecordclub@hotmail.co.uk if you want an email. Plead for me to stay on the air. Going to finish with Billy Paul. Thanks for your company. See you same time, same place next week. Ta-da.

0: Hi Denise, it's Paul's birthday tomorrow and I've no idea what to get him.
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3: 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Are you sure?
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Hello there, Phil Price here. Hope you can join me every Sunday between 4 and 6pm for another trip back to those swinging 1960s. Plenty of great music and plenty of great old vintage jingles and adverts as well. Of course, it wouldn't be a great show without Nellie the Tea Lady. 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

Hi, Richard Serling here, and every Sunday morning from 10 to midday, right here on Sound Radio Wales, I've got 2 hours of classy northern and modern soul delicacies on the turntables. Memories of the clubs we all loved and those special soul sounds you might have forgotten all about. 2 hours of the music that loves us back every Sunday morning from 10 on Sound Radio Wales. Wonderful soul music lives right where you do.

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2: From the Sky News Centre at 6, the Prime Minister is pushing for closer ties with the EU at a summit next month. He hopes a deal could boost the economy by £10 billion. But the Conservatives say he's weakened his negotiating position by revealing his plans in the House of Commons. Staying with the Prime Minister, and he says it's highly likely that the alleged terror plot at RAF Fairford was coordinated by Iran. 7 people have been arrested. And Andy Burnham says it was almost certainly directed by the Iranian Islamic Revolutionary Guard.
3: We will not tolerate these threats on our soil. We will crack down on Iran's use of criminal networks, using our full range of powers to target them and their funding streams. And we will bring further sanctions to restrict the capacity of Iran and the

0: uninjured and won't be put down following the incident. But clearly there are lots of questions about how this was able to happen.
1: The Pope's to be admitted to hospital in Rome tomorrow. The 71-year-old pontiff's to have surgery to remove a small growth found on one of his lungs. The jury's been selected for Russell Brand's trial at Southwark Crown Court in London. He denies rape and sexual and indecent assault charges against six women between 1999 and 2009. Now to sport, and Scotland fans will be able to drink alcohol in the stands at a home football international for the first time in more than 40 years tomorrow night. A trial is taking place for the Women's World Cup playoff against the Czech Republic in Paisley. That's the latest. I'm Stevie Shillinglaw.
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Good evening and welcome to this Monday's edition of Hits, Misses and B-Sides. I take it that you've missed me. I've been missing in action for the last 3, maybe 4 weeks because I've been either in Spain or Portugal gigging and having fun and all the rest of it. But hey, I'm back and back with a disco hit from the year 1978. That one peaked at number 6 and spent 14 weeks on the UK pop charts. Staying in the 70s, this one from 73 got all the way to the top spot, number 1 for 3 weeks and 15 weeks in total back in 1973. Yes, all the girls were mad on this guy. David Cassidy and Daydreamer. I'm sure they did.

Yeah, the year was 1983. It peaked at number 17, spent 11 weeks on the UK pop charts, and this was their only track that cracked the top 30. The sound of Ice House. Ice House. And Hey Little Girl, if you didn't know it or didn't catch the title. Right, I'm going to take you back to the 60s now. Since we're in autumn, this is Autumn Almanac. And it peaked at number 3. It spent 11 weeks on the charts in total for Ray Davies and the Kinks back in 1967. Almanac, the autumn.

Yeah, Autumn Almanac from the Kinks back in 1967. Right, first miss of the evening, although not quite. It was one of them unique records. Originally released back in 1968, it failed to crack the top 30. But 1972, 4 years later, it got all the way up to number 7 and spent 10 weeks on the UK pop charts when it was reissued. The sound of T-Rex, featuring Mark Bolan, of course, and Deborah.

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Yeah, the chairman of the board back in 1971. And that peaked at number 12 and spent 9 weeks on the UK pop charts. Chairman of the board featuring the General and Norman Johnson on lead vocals there. Unmistakable vocals from him, of course. Used to be with the Showmen back in the 60s. And, yeah, everything's Tuesday. Well, it will be tomorrow, won't it? Yes. Anyway, here we go. Staying with soul music at its very best. This one out of Chicago, 1980. Just sneaked into the top 30, peaked at number 28, spent 9 weeks, and I must admit, I always thought it was a bigger hit than what it was, but hey, one of them that was played on the radio and the clubs, but perhaps didn't transfer to sales back in the day.

Yep. Jackson 5, 1973, featuring a young Michael Jackson on lead vocals there, of course. Peaked at number 25, spent 8 weeks on the UK pop charts. Meanwhile, staying with the writer theme, this one's Lady Writer from 1979 by Dire Straits. And it was a bit dire for them, because it didn't actually make the top 30. No, so we class that as a miss here on Hits, Misses and B-Sides. So, a miss from Dire Straits, Lady Writer.

Yeah, non-hit from Dire Straits, entitled Lady Writer. Right, we're going to stay with the non-hits for the next tune. Frank Sinatra, reckoned this guy was the UK's best singer. And he tried to get him to go over to Vegas, and Matt Munro declined. He was said he wasn't good enough, but Frank thought he was the best. But hey, I just wonder if he'd have gone over there, how big an artist he would have been. Anyway, this was a non-hit for him, but he did have his fair share of hits. But this was a non-hit. Autumn Leaves, sound of Matt Munro.

0: Yes, you can see why Frank Sinatra thought he was king of the crooners as far as the UK was concerned. And yeah, just a pity that Matt Monro didn't think he was quite good enough to go to Vegas. It would have certainly changed his life, wouldn't it? Anyway, Sean's in the building, so immediately after the 7 o'clock news, we will have Shawnee and his World Music Show. So stay tuned in, and yeah, you'll hear some fun music from around the globe. Meanwhile, this one peaked at number 9, spent 12 weeks on the UK pop charts back in 1985.
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0: out if you want to. 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
2: Right, time for the B-side now. Yes, why not? The Sound of the Tams and Laugh It Off.

Yeah, B-side from the Tams, entitled Laugh It Off from 1963. The A-side, What Kind of Fool, was released in the UK, but was a miss, although it got all the way up to number 9 on the Billboard Hot 100 in the United States, and it got to number 1 on the R&B charts in the USA, of course. Right, and time getting short, showing up shortly, of course. Right, since Sean goes around the world, we'll play this one from James Taylor, entitled Mexico. He might have one from there, you never know. Stay tuned and you'll find out.

Ah, yes, James Taylor and Miss from 1970. Five. Yes, 1975 and a miss for him. When he was quite successful during that period, but not with that one. Entitled Mexico. Right, I've got time for one more this evening. I'll be back next Monday with more hits, misses and B-sides. I'll leave you with this one. Everybody's Laughing, the sound of Galaxy and Phil Fearon. And this one's from... Most probably 83, 84, something like that.

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Well, good evening and welcome once again to the World Music Show with myself, Shaunyo, bringing you 2 hours of music from around the globe on Sound Radio 103.1. Well, to begin with there, and thank you for a great show from Mark again with his hits, misses and B-sides. Starting things off for the night was a little bit of Saturday Night Fever there with a guy called Najib Al-Hosh. And following that up, Mambo number 5 with Perez Prado, who incidentally wrote the World Cup song for Mexico in 1970. Moving on now, we are heading to Italy with Paolo Bellinati with a little bit of from 1973, Garoto.

Yeah, how's that for a chill out there? A little bit of Paolo Bellinati, all the way from Italy there, with a track called Gentile Umbile, which translates to, just give me a second, humble people. I thought it did. I didn't even have to look that up there. So yeah, Paolo Bellinati there, Brazilian guitarist, composer and arranger. He was born actually not in Italy, as I said, but in Sao Paulo, Brazil. We are moving on a little bit further. What? South? Southwest, I think. Off to Dominica with Divina 2 and the Chiquito House Band.

Yes, the Chiquito team band there from the Dominican Republic, prominent salsa group there. They are one of Dominican Republic's most famous pop rock and tropical fusion bands there. They've won multiple Soprano and Conga Awards for the best salsa orchestra in the Dominican Republic. Now, we are still keeping with the Latin stuff, but something a little bit different. This band is from El Salvador. They are still pretty much, unknown outside of their home country. But they are celebrated by Deep Crate vinyl collectors and psych enthusiasts for their raw output. This is their album. The band are called Crema Purpura, which is purple cream. And this is Amor Latino, Latin Love.

Yeah, a little bit of Habibi funk there. Massive Move, which is like digging out all these fantastic forgotten tapes and records and transferring them onto vinyl nowadays. That was from Morocco. The exact date being the 1980s. We're heading off to just past the Soviet Union now. This is Anna Storm with a track from an album called Electroshock, and it is quite beautiful. This is called Paris.

Yeah, fantastic piece of music there from 1994. A little bit ahead of its time, I thought. The following track is also from slightly lower down than the old Soviet Union, still in the Soviet Union, Bulgaria, of course. Boye being the band. They started out as an all-girl band in 1982 as a sort of industrial post-punk band, all female, and then as time went on, they went through about 25 different personnel changes. Yeah, this track, it's a bit of a cracker, this one. 1988, the year that the authorities in Bulgaria stopped jamming the signals to Radio Free Europe. There was a wind of change, so to speak. This track being called, quite provocative, I suppose, but near the end of the regime time, Dosta, Dosta, Dosta, which means enough, enough, enough.

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1: Yeah, so, it's nearly 20 to 8 now. It is 20 to 8, in fact, and I hope you're having a lovely, fantastic, restful Monday evening. Yes, it's always good to get Monday out of the way. Did you notice how warm it was on the beach? Oh my word, it's still like summer. So, I'm not complaining at all. I just had the t-shirt on and was watching the world go by for half an hour after grabbing a few bits for tea. This next track is a brand new hot off the press. It is Sacred Buzz, and it's from their album Sacred Buzz, and released on Sound Effect Records just this week. And it's Berlin-based psychedelic immersive landscapes, and this is the track number 4 on the album. It's called Down and Out.

Yes, another first there in the UK, I imagine, on Sound Radio 103.1, Nothing to Hide, with Sacred Buzz, hot off the press there. We're heading to Greece now, and this album from 1993 is called Deitoura by Zlantos. Let's have a little go on this.

Yes, Zlatanos there with Daytona there from Greece, 1993. Toyota Corolla, do you remember those? They were the absolute top car in Greece at that time. Everyone was going crazy about them. Now, a little trivia about me. I was working at the time as a porter in a London hospital, private hospital, and I had to deliver flowers one day to the then president of Greece. And so I went up to the room, armed with my flowers, and I got frisked by the security, who all looked as if they meant business. And when they'd taken the flowers off me, they gave me a £10 tip. So not a bad day in all. The next track we're going to play is by Magic Carpet, out of England in 1972, comprising of Alicia Saffitt, Clem Alford, who was a big pioneer in the old special effects, guitar effects, and Keshav Satchu on the Bombay tablas. And this is from the Magic Carpet titled album, Magic Carpet. Bit of a competitor for Pink Floyd, this, I think.

Yes, the pretties there with Pretty Girl. And up next, we're heading to India now for a beautiful track named Frantic Feathers. It is by a young lady called The Snake Charmer, whose real name is Archie J, and she's getting a huge following now. This is going absolutely ballistic. She is India's premier female, I think, bagpipe player. A little bit of Scotland meets India.

Yeah, now, if you recall that, if you recall that tune, it was done by The Corrs as well, sometime back in the 1980s, I believe. Yeah, and it is actually an Irish song rather than a Scottish song, but it is played very beautifully there on Scottish Bagpipes there by Ashy J. And it's going absolutely ballistic in the charts, obviously, in the global charts. Up next, we're going back to the 60s and Chic Paris with a touch of Tut Tut Tut with Gillian Hills.

Yes, Gillian Hills there with Tut Tut from 1965. It hung around the charts for a little while and was on a couple of compilations before actually getting its own release on Barclay Records there. And it was released in 1963. It also, she played Sonietta in A Clockwork Orange. Way back in 1971, iconic, if very disturbing movie there. France, in that year, launched the world's first hatchback, which was a Renault 16. Here is Oliver Onions from 1977 with Odds Away.

Yeah, that track hit international fame there, Orts Away or The Foundling by Oliver Onions from 1977 in what was then quite a turbulent Italy. We're heading down Mexico way now, so granny, pack your bags. This is Lost Dinner with El Mexicano. 1966.

Yeah, one of the longest standing bands in terms of releases. There are 30 albums to their name, The Lost Dinners there, with El Mexicano. Yeah, going on to a little bit of, I was looking at a map this week, and it's one of these crazy things. You've probably seen it on Facebook, but somebody drew a map with all the different names for wood lice or wood louses. I don't know whether which is correct. Wood lice, I imagine. But anyway, there's a load of different names of what, in different regions around the UK, people have for woodlouse or woodlice. In Wales, close to home, Mochcoed, Pryfed Lidw, and further down to the south, Crunchy Bats. These are all names for woodlouse. And Granny Greys, Granny Granches. On the east coast of England, you call them monkey peas, Pishamares, and very commonly up north, dampers or slaties. Yeah, it's amazing how much language and, you know, sort of colloquial terms there is around the British Isles. It is an amazing place at times. Also, pea bugs, cheese logs, and cheddar bobs. All the different names for one little insignificant gastropod, is it, I think? Or, you know, well, small creature. This now is Marcus Valle with Estrella.

Yeah, no, control is there. That was an anthem to say that you are in charge of your own destiny and nobody has any control over you. It's from 1985, and if you see the video, it's all the big hair and makeup there from that era. Absolutely fantastic time. And I played it because there's not a lot of that kind of thing comes out of Mexico. It's still dominated by traditional sounds, and lately by a lot of rap. But here we go with From Sudan. This is Nuri and his Dopa Band with Sagama. A bit of Sudanese blues for you.

Yes, absolutely fantastic stuff there. Now, the next album, I'm going to play a section of it anyway. This is the Dwarfs of East Agusa, who comprise of Maurice Luca, Sam Shalabi of Kush and Shalabi Effect, and Alan Bishop of Sun City Girls. They formed in Cairo when they were all living in the same apartment block, and they produced this album called Bess, which means good. And this is track number 4, and it's called Hungry Bears Don't Dance.

Masasaki Hiro from Ninoshi. Bit of a crime film theme going on.

Yeah, Irina Noshida with a little bit of jazz funk from Masasaki Hirao.

Ibrahim Ferreira, inimitable voice of Cuba with a track named Guataque Campesino. His career was just about finished. He'd gone into retirement before Ray Cuda set up the Buena Vista Social Club there. And he went on to record a couple of albums after that. And long illustrious career, and eventually passing away in 2005. Yeah, so we're heading to Belgium next, 1980, with Serge and Les Responsables.

Yes, Serge there with La Responsable, which was actually a flip side. Mark Speakman would love that little fact, I'm sure. Released on Polydor in 1980. The A-side was Santa's Daughter, so I think it's no wonder that people go after the B-sides, especially the collectors. We have got not the Soul Sisters, but the Seoul Sisters from 1987 with a touch of synth disco here.

Yes, Sonia Santos there, a track called The Washerwoman from 1975, which marked in Brazil, where Sonia's from, the beginning of an American soul explosion. Black youth started to wear huge afros and flares like their American counterparts over in New York. It was also the year where alarm was caused in Brazil by the appearance of a number of unidentified flying objects. Well, I've got time for one or maybe two to push more. I hope you've enjoyed listening to me. I'm Sean Yeo, and you are listening to The World Music Show, Sound Radio 103.1. I'm going to give you now some Taiwanese psych pop with Say Lili, and it's called Don't Circle Around.

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1: 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Sometimes the connections are sensible, often the tenuous, often the crazy. 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